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0: Unplugged is coming to Millbrae Grove, Mostar. 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

0: Calvin Harris, What? Jamie on Bay Breakfast, Allum, ma kif jabżu 7-9 palessa, bonġu kbira, mbarra, għal-ħamis fil-ħodu, jek kellek ġemaj jibsati bżax, il-weekend jasa għal-ħada, għali, għonkomru biktar, mil-gbar fil-ħin li ġej, u jek kadek ma stembaħċ, n-għajjimkom jintoċ, tinkwita.
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0: 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And complete the what? Alex Warren, Oanka Throwback, the Black Eyed Peas.
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0: That's a Feel Good Factor, Hamis, Warren of Sonar, Jason Derulo, The Cat, Take You Dancing. 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
4: Hello, hello. Yeah, I'm very good. How are you?
0: I'm good, I'm good. I'm very excited for you. So, Wanti, Lewnet, min fejt tismana sabiħ, Seb?
4: I'm at home right now.
0: Nice, right. Nice. So,
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4: Yes.
0: Tajje. Right, jidere preparat, Seb, eh? Jidere preparat.
3: Iva, jinti top tennis?
4: I do.
3: U-tilabu?
4: Sometimes I play. Yes, yes, yes.
3: Mahna, tajb, tajb. Nice. Mela, expert.
0: Iva, Iva. Mela, ħanibdew il-timer, Seb, in 3, 2, 1... Tlaqna.
3: Which gas makes up the majority of Earth's atmosphere?
4: Oxygen.
0: No.
3: Who,
0: nitrogen.
3: Who is the historic Spanish tennis legend nicknamed the King of Clay, who retired from professional
4: tennis? Nadal.
3: Okay. What pop megastar collaborated with Bruno Mars on the hit Die With a Smile? Li ma tafx għajdina pass.
4: Pass.
3: What is the What is the largest ocean on Earth?
4: Mediterranean.
3: Which country hosts the clay court Madrid Open and Barcelona Open?
4: Sorry, can you repeat?
3: Which country hosts the clay court Madrid Open and Barcelona Open?
4: Spain.
3: Yes. Which rapper released the chart dominant album For All the Dogs?
0: Sfortunatament
4: Drake.
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0: Mafia. 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